0: between Viagra for men and fertility treatments for women, we're going to have 100-year-old parents. That'll be great. You have a catch with your dad and you throw the ball through his sternum. And besides, what are you even doing with that raging boner, Grandpa? You need an inflatable ring to sit on the toilet. You need a nurse to help you eat corn. You're 90, okay? When I sit on my grandpa's knee, I want to be sure it's his knee.
1: Fearful of flying, and flying is fearful of me. And I covered my eyes when she told me the news.

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And I'm fearful, I'm fearful, I'm fearful of flying, and flying is fearful of me. And I covered my eyes when she told me the news, turning

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0: both of these people. They have never done anything like this before.
1: Please don't listen to a word she's saying. She's on drugs right now.
0: No, I'm not.
2: Are you on drugs?
1: She is on drugs.
0: She doesn't know what's happening right now.
2: Your shirt says you're on drugs.
1: Who put this on me? Monica?
3: She made them. She's framing us. I'm not pointing fingers, but...
0: Have you known me, the both of you?
3: Wait, the both of us? Who do you mean? Am I two people?
0: No, I was talking to both of you, to you and your wife, standing right next to you.
3: My wife? That's not my wife.
2: I think we're gonna go now.
0: I can take it from here. Thank you.
3: Please don't go.
2: Have a good night.
0: Thank you.
3: No, no, no.
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12: Missed it by that much.
13: Oh! Yeah, well, missed it by that much, etc. Yeah, you're on Flat Spot WFMU, Rock and Soul, streaming another freaky Friday night. And yeah, we are hammering it. And I hope you're enjoying getting hammered with the solid gold super wax. We got no time for filler, so we play only killer 100% US DJ choice super wax. And we are we'd like to remind you that we want to thank Rocky Rokomoto's Million Dollar Monster Classic, an old riding mower drive-in located in the Pottersfield, the old Execution Stadium out there on sunny Liston Boulevard. This week, Hampton Hawes, Yukio Mishima, and Craig Nettles in Peristaltic Pictures, The Killing of a Chinese Bookie 4, Back to the Hood. That's Rocky Rokomoto's, where the action off the screen is as hot as the action on it. Free gravy boats and glory holes for the first 10 customers. And yeah, you are on, you know, Freaky Friday, which is, you know, there's so many great nights on the stream, but Freaky Friday, I mean, my God. I mean, we start out 2 to 4 p.m. with Shake the Street with the great Joe Belock. And then you get the Rock and Soul Bunny for 2 hours. And then you get Hole Again with the legendary Terry the DJ, a.k.a. Terry T. Tezza, with the Hole Again with the Joe Stomping Knuckle Dragon One Brain Cell Punk. And then you get the John Peel, the Rock and Soul Stream, Medsen, 7 to 9 p.m., the man who hands off to me and is on the scene with all the latest releases. Everything great in rock and roll that is happening right now. All the best records, best bands, and also some looks back to older stuff, including the Rockabilly set that we all look forward to. So, med set, and then this nonsense, and then on and on we go. One of the things we have tomorrow on Saturday, which I always like to talk about, is the drop-in show. And if you missed last week's drop-in, the legendary Scott Oz, Scott the Conqueror, on 6/20, 2026, had a fantastic drop-in honoring Trash Cult, beloved Australian listener with the Trash Cult tribute show. Fantastic. I will put the link in. You got to hear it if you haven't heard it. And you get to hear Scott's very manly Aussie mic breaks. All the female listeners were Twitter with his Australian man voice. All right. And then tomorrow you get Professor Fuzz on drop-in. That's June 27th, 6, 7 p.m. Eastern. Professor Fuzz and pals, Mr. Peabody and Sherman, take a trip in the Wayback Machine to Houston, circa 1979 to 1986, to unpack the bands and the music that helped warp Prof. Fuzz into the person he is today. Tune in. It's cheaper than therapy. Yeah, so the Houston scene, late 70s, 80s, and I know Candy O 67, also from Houston, is looking forward to that one, as we all are. And that's going to be great. So, oh, I guess I eventually have to get around to my own stupid show. Let's see. What do we got here? Yeah. All right. So, as you are hearing right now, 1910 Fruit Gum Company with the Indian Giver Loop. We started out with the Gangsters with Weekend Slick. Telephone Tough Girl, Tirana, Back Off Baby, The Blight, The Future. Steroid Kitties with Dumb Dumb. Social Security, I Don't Want My Heart. Lightning Raiders with Criminal World, Acme Attractions, Never Again. Iggy Pop, 5'1". And I was listening to the lyrics, and I was thinking, is that the lyrics, are they a reference to the Tin Drum by Gunter Grass about the midget who refuses to grow because of the effects of fascism, and it's an enormous allegory for the German people? 5'1". All right, McCluskey with Lightsaber Cocksucking Blues. That's a hat tip to TT. Aforementioned Terry T with The Hooligan. Fridays on the stream, 6 p.m. Eastern. Also, after that, Bob Vilan, not Dylan, Vilan, with We Live Here. And that was part of her fantastic Juneteenth show highlighting black punk rockers. And if you didn't hear it, I'm going to put the link in because it's definitely a keeper. You want to go back and listen to that. That one was fantastic. British black punk talking about the British black experience. And that was, chef's kiss. Thanks, Terry T. Boo Sticks after that on tape. The Pointed Sticks, Out of Luck. Agony Column, Love in the Head. The Rivals, Rose of England. The Undertones, Get Over You. Buzzcocks after that, I Don't Know What to Do with My Life. That's for Mr. Fusion out there in Petaluma. As always, all Buzzcocks records are for Mr. Fusion. The professionals after that, 1, 2, 3, NQB. Come on, that's a hat tip to Jesse, mistress of 1,000 nudes. Thursday on stream, 6, 7 p.m. Eastern. And then after that, The Who with their version of Daddy Rolling Stone. That's a hat tip to Kip on Disco Tech Underground on the Drummer stream, 5 to 7 p.m. Eastern. And Nick Waterhouse after that with the Pushing Too Hard. Okay, so caught up on a Freaky Friday night flat spot. You got to do your earwig of the week. You put it in the chat in my box machine. And at the end of the show, I will play last week's earwig. That's the song that you heard this week that you want to hear again. We'll hear last week's. And you got to put yours in there and jump in there and have fun with all the earwig voting action as we come down to the end for the second set. Alright, so I've got a request here coming from Mrs. Fusion from Petaluma, and I'm going to tee it up here. We had some, a couple weeks ago, we had some Jeff Lynne produced Ringo Starr records, which, you know, were very traveling Wilburys adjacent. We were getting into that fantastic sound where, you know, Jeff Lynne and all the great 60s artists and bringing back those kind of sounds, the production, the songwriting. And Mrs. Fusion wanted to hear this one, so this is for her. And let's go into the second sound.

you should do like I do. 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I mean, you know, it's like they say, the clothes make the man. I mean, look at that damn hat on your head. You're like a damn mosquito leg chimpanzee. 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

0: Hey, what are we going to do, sit around and scratch ourselves?
1: Yeah, we going to wait for crazy, or are we going to get out of this dump?
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3: I'm calling the police. 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

0: got some set of balls, you know that?
1: I heard that before, but never from a man.
2: Don't you think it's time we took our leave?
3: It's time. Believe me, it's time. Coral, tell Cracker to crank up the boat.

You're on Flat Spot WFM. You rock and soul stream. We're coming into the end. We're going to put this one in the garage and say goodnight. You got to pick your earwig of the week. I will announce last week's earwig presently. And for the second set, we start off with one from Mrs. Fujian. Roy Orbison with the Traveling Wilburys, Handle with Care. We had Dave Edmonds, Here Comes the Weekend, Nick Lowe, Half a Boy and Half a Man, and Switchboard Susan, Brownsville Station, Smoking in the Boys' Room, Stray Cats, Rumbling Bright Tonight, Jimmy Wages, Miss Pearl, and Queen, Crazy Little Thing Called Love, Tony Joe White with The Beach Life, Wishbone Ash, Blowing Free, and George Benson with Brother Jack McDuff, My Three Sons, and that is it. And I think now there's only one thing left to do, right? Yeah.

And it is earwig time, where middle-aged couples are dancing naked in their kitchens all over this great land of ours in Sioux Falls and Chattanooga, Fort Collins, Spokane, Winston-Salem, Toledo, Madison, Lubbock, Mobile, Rochester, Boise, Fayetteville. They're dancing naked to the earwig song. And this week's last week's earwig goes to Mr. Fusion and Chop Scott. Vote on this week's earwig.

0: Good evening, good afternoon, good morning. This is Bosco Hearn with a few pointers on money. Are you being charged $18,000 a day for a house without a toilet? Does it cost you $1.5 million a year for pencils? Well, you're not alone. I'm with you. Too loose change is the problem. No change in your pocket because values have changed. You shouldn't be surprised. The ancient geeks ate their servants, we throw away light bulbs. In fact, practically speaking, you're not paying any more. You're getting less. Don't you remember? What was five is two. What was two is one. What was one is nothing. Now I'm going to repeat that again for those of you on drugs. What was five?
1: People! People are the true flowers of life. And it has been a most precious pleasure to have temporarily in your garden.
2: Again, one has to ask, why is there a woman wielding a dagger wearing only her underwear in fuck-me pumps who is the size of a wood nymph on Corey's shoulder looking like she's about to stab him?

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I've got a lot of great music for you this hour. Enjoy the electric sounds of artificial intelligence.

Hey there, groovy listeners, you're tuned into the one and only Rock and Soul stream on WFMU with your host, The Bunny, spinning the platters that matter. Now, let's hop into the weather scoop as you bop. It's a cloudy scene out there in the Big Apple this fine afternoon, with the mercury hitting a mellow 82 degrees. Humidity's hanging at 61%, just enough to keep your skin dewy while you're out there chasing the sunbeams. Whether you're strolling through Central Park or just kicking back, keep it locked right here for all the best tunes and times. Stay cool, cats and...

That was fun. Runnin' Away. Sly and the Family Stone on the album The Essential Sly and the Family Stone Epic Legacy. I Wanna Be Free. The Monkees from the album The Monkees. Balloon Burning,

Hey, hey, hey, all you night owls tuned into the Rock and Soul stream on WFMU, this is your man the Bunny, hopping through the airwaves to bring you the latest scoop on the weather here in the Big Apple. Right now, in the city that never sleeps, we're looking at some cloudy skies with the mercury sitting pretty at 78 degrees. Humidity's hanging at 69%, making it a muggy night, but hey, that's just more reason to stay cool with us. Keep it locked right here for all the hottest tracks and coolest vibes. Now, let's get back to spinning those platters that matter.

0: of the rut and back in the groove. That's what happens when you make it Pepsi-Cola. Thirst is out, because Pepsi cools it fast. 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Hey, everybody, always ask for Pepsi-Cola. 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
1: Yeah, Pop!

Hope you're enjoying the Rock and Soul Bunny Show. We've just heard No Second Thoughts. Top shelf from the album No Second Thoughts, About Who You Really Love. Previous to that, The Wind Blows Your Hair by Prince Albert on the album The Wind Blows Your Hair, Don't Be Afraid. Previous to that, Mirage by Tommy James and The Shondells on the album Tommy James. When I See That Girl of Mine demo by The Kinks on the album Kinda Kinks. Restless. Cobras. Get On This Plane. Premieres from the album Where the Action Is. 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

But baby, baby, there's a lot of good men out there. What would you? But right now, I'm into what I have to give. And I can't just give it to you. I gotta give it to the world, baby.

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1: music. That was fun. In reverse order. No more. Morning Dew. Travel Agent Man. Sound Apparatus on the album 1, Dream On. There She Goes by Moss and the Rocks. 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It's 77 degrees in New York. 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

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The city sleeps under a blanket of clouds. The mercury hovers at a comfortable 77 degrees and we're bathed in the soft 69% humidity. New York, our city that never sleeps, is whispering her midnight tales. The night is young, the stars are hidden behind the city's silver-gray veil, and we're ready for a journey. A journey through the night, painted with the colors of rhythm, harmonies, and the poetry of music. As we venture into the domain of the moon, let me be your companion, your storyteller, your night owl. So, sit back, allow the city's heartbeat to sync with yours, and let the music fill the spaces in between. Welcome to the Night Owl Show, where the night's silence dances to the tunes of our dreams. Stay tuned, the journey has just begun.

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Thus the Rabble.

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1: That was Can I Squeeze by The Rabble. You can also find The Night Owl Show on Blue Sky, The Night Owl WFMU. Presenting the Yellow Pages.

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I'm a man, here tease. The yellow pages. Now the triangle.

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I cry some famous herbs in North West to eat. Michelangelo's, Beethoven's, Einstein's, and Dalí's. Now just look on the other side, who works herbs very short, and you find that I reformers.

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And if you look on the other side, the world's hair is very short, and you find they are reformers and makers of war.

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By the Tiffany Shade. And before that, play it for me by the Hard Times. Previous to that, Ese Hoy en Los Pasos, We Can Hear the Steps, by Los Vidrios Quebrados. And now the Pride and Joy.

0: Treben, now Mr. Treben. Simon Treben, Treben, Bob
1: Nevin. He says, few men know the call of the wild Naz.
0: This name is for this name.
1: He says, your Naz.

We've just heard Mainliner, The Moving Finger. But if you're happy by The Scavengers, you can also find The Night Owl Show on Blue Sky, The Night Owl WFMU. Now Edgar Broughton Band.

That was Neptune by Edgar Broughton Band. And now the celebrated Renaissance Band.

Buzzsaw. The Turtles on the album The Turtles Present the Battle of the Bands. And previous to that, let's hang some pictures tonight. Kurt Newberry. Vibration 2.2. The celebrated Renaissance band. Now Mike Stewart's band.

Psyche Rock, outro. Naipa's sound on the album 2 Fortich, Psyche copyright symbol rock, Team Tonic a Euro Saint Jericho Jerk. Hell's Angels on Wheels by Stu Phillips on the album Hell's Angels on Wheels, original motion picture soundtrack. 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

0: in my known life and fire. Nobody gonna know you, baby. Cause ain't nothing you done. Nobody ever done before.
1: Oh yeah.
0: If he sweats away from the next fire, if I don't light the blue fire.

0: Otto Preminger presents Bunny Lake is missing. What suspense? Laurence Olivier is immense.
1: I just want to find one simple thing. One small, simple proof that Bunny Lake exists.
0: Come on, time!
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3: 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The zombies are there.
0: That's us.
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0: That's him.
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0: Care Delay will give you the time of your life. Come on, Sam!
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0: The clock will tell you when to go.
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0: No! Come on, Sam!
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no matter what shape. The T-Bones from the album I'm Gold, mid-60s classics. Previous to that, There Is No Satisfaction by The Vampires Sound Incorporation. Previous to that, Hey, Mama, You've Been on My Mind by The Restless Feelings. Now The Shondells.

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Now the Mugvlung Establishment.

We've just heard Mondo Hollywood, City of Dreams, from the motion picture soundtrack Mondo Hollywood. The Mugdum Establishment. Presenting Eric.

Can't Sit Around by Larry and the Paper Profits. Before that, One Too Many Mornings. Eric. Presenting the Sun Lightning Incorporated.

That was Quasar, the Sun Lightning Incorporated, presenting the chords.

that was Trouble Coming Every Day by the Mothers of Invention on the album Trouble Coming Every Day, backed with Who Are the Brain Police, presenting Alice Cooper.

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We've just heard Fields of Regret, Alice Cooper from the album Pretties for You. Thus the Chateaus.

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0: Hormel all meat wieners. The not hot hot dogs. They're not too spicy for kids. Just a pinch of spice in a pound of good red meat.

We've just heard Reference Man Part I by The Chateaus, presenting raw material.

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Thus Steve Ellis and the Starfires.

We've just heard Sugar Cube, The Electric Tomorrow, Pride of a Man by Steve Ellis and the Starfires, presenting The Deviants.

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Now The Hard Times.

That was Play the Music Toronados by Zoo Toronados from the album Play the Music Toronados. And before that, Instrumental 1, The Creation. Before that, Under the Sunlight, The Hard Times. Thus the John Bartle thing.

0: The Scenic Sounds is presenting an excellent concert that's going to be happening this weekend. Thanksgiving weekend, it's going to be happening this Friday and this Saturday night, November 29th and November 30th. It's an all-English show with Jeff Beck, Moody Blues, and 10 Years After. The lights and visuals are by the Piccadilly Light Show, and the tickets are available all around town. In advance, you can pick them up at Mutual Ticket Agencies, Wallach's Music City, Groove Companies, Free Press Bookstores, The Beauty Bottle, and Sound Spectrum. 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Jeff Beck, Moody Blues, 10 Years After, presented by Scenic Sounds. And that's going to be at the Shrine Exposition Hall this Thanksgiving weekend, November 29th and November 30th. That's this Friday and this Saturday night.
1: There's a flower shop. The Paradox. Presenting 49th Parallel.

We've just heard Rainy Day by Fillmore Lincoln. And previous to that, Close the Barn Door. 49th Parallel. Presenting The Mercy.

That was Devil Woman, The Yellow Pages, and previous to that, Balloon Burning, A Phase in the Life of SF Sorrow. Pretty Things on the album Private Sorrow. Now the sounds.

0: Meet the most beautiful creature of the future, Barbarella. 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

We've just heard. 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Before that. 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Thus Satori.

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And before that, Health, Blizzard. 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Thus the Looking Glasses.

We've just heard Migandar Bus, The Looking Glasses, now The Music Machine.

That was The Alligator by Soul Incorporated. Mother Nature, Father Earth. The Music Machine. Now pump.

We've just heard Uptight, Everything's Alright by Ramsey Lewis on the album Hang On Ramsey, Wade in the Water. Before that, Who Needs Me? Notes from the Underground. Presenting Raw Material.

Traveler Man by Raw Material. 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Thus the Royal Guardsman.

I am a duck. I can't wear white Levi's. You are probably human. You have all the luck.

That was Sarah, Crazy Child, John's Children. Before that, Please Take My Life by People, presenting Mr. Flood's Party.

That was Can I Squeeze by the Rabble. Before that, 1000 Dimension in Blue. Electrified People. Now the Triangle.

0: secret ceremony doesn't open until Wednesday, but already the advance word is that her performance is really something else. People are saying that her spine-chilling role is sure to be the most talked about of the year and probably will get her an Academy Award nomination. The talk has it that Mia Farrow is more haunted than in Rosemary's Baby, and that's really haunted. Along with Mia, Secret Ceremony stars Elizabeth Taylor and Robert Mitchum. You remember, he's the one that went naked to the party with ketchup and said he was a hamburger? Together, this dynamic trio make the strangest things happen in Secret Ceremony. As a matter of fact, they say it's the strangest strange that has ever been done. Well, we know that's a lie. Don't miss Mia Farrow's newest and greatest Secret Ceremony, a universal release in Technicolor. It's twisted, it's fascinating, and it starts this Wednesday at the Regent Theater in Westwood. Secret Ceremony is suggested for mature audiences. Incidentally, because of the unusual ending, no one will be admitted during the last 12 minutes.
1: Wow, that's a new gimmick.

that was. Some guys have it, some guys never will. The Scotland Yardleys. And previous to that, She Belongs to Me by Eric. And now Lee Ryder's group.

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Before that, Dom Kalaos Mods. Lee Riders Group. Presenting the Mops.

That was Tabula Rosa by Inner Light at Sukun Arena. I, the Mops, presenting the Electric Tomorrow.

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This has been the Night Owl Show with your host, Al Sun. We now coast to the new sunrise.

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I've got a lot of great music for you this hour. 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

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You're tuned into the one and only WFMU Rock and Soul stream with me, the Bunny, spinning the platters that matter. Now, let's hop on over to the weather pad. If you're stepping out tonight in the Big Apple, you're under the nighttime neon glow with a blanket of clouds overhead. Temperatures are hanging at a warm 78 degrees with the humidity making it feel just a tad steamier at 69%. So whether you're out on a midnight stroll or heading to a late night sock hop, keep cool and stay tuned. 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

coming up right now, the last one from The Honey Bus. Also written by Pete Dello, sometimes known as Psyche Dello, it's titled Francoise.

Hey there, all you night owls tuned into the WFMU Rock and Soul stream, this is the Bunny Hope and you're groovin' wherever you are. Let's take a quick peek at what the weather's doing out there in the Big Apple tonight. We've got clouds hanging low and a mellow temperature of 74 degrees, keeping things cool as your favorite tunes. Humidity's sitting

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Keep it locked right here for all your rock and soul needs. Now, let's roll back into the music.

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1: 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It's 74 degrees in New York. 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

Hi. Hope you're enjoying the Rock and Soul Bunny Show. We've just heard It's Not Right by the Lee Kings. 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

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I've got a lot of great music for you this hour. Enjoy the electric sounds of artificial intelligence.

0: choice is yours. You can change the world, or you can cop out with drugs. To really change things, you need your head straight and in the right place. If you choose drugs instead, where are we then, my friend?
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Ladies and gents, this is the bunny hopping through your speakers on WFMU Rock and Soul Stream, bringing you the late night vibes from the heart of NYC. Now, let's roll down those windows if you're cruising tonight because we've got clouds overhead, but it's a smooth 74 degrees out there with a touch of humidity, 77% to be exact. Perfect weather to keep the soul tunes spinning and your spirits hot. Stick around for more rock and soul coming your way.

That was fun. You've just heard Her Own Way by The Illusions on the album Psycry Die. Before that, I Want My Baby, The King Bees, Without You by The King's Ransom from the album Last of the Garage Punk Unknowns Volume 7. And before that, 1-2-3 and I Fell, Tommy James and the Shondells from the album Tommy James. And before that, Daytime Girl, Billy Nichols on the album Would You Believe, Daytime Girl, the singer not the song, The Rolling Stones on the album December's Children, and Everybody's. You can make a request at 516-654-4059. 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It's 74 degrees in New York.

This is the highlight of the day.

Alright folks, gather round, this is the Bunny hoppin' at you on WFMU's Rock and Soul stream. Now, let's take a peek out that window, this fine morning we've got clouds rolling across the Big Apple. Yes, indeed, it's a bit of a gray canvas up there, but don't let it dull your sparkle.

0: We're looking at a temperature of 74 degrees, with the humidity hanging on at 77%. So, keep it cool and keep it groovy as you step out today. Stick around, cause I've got the platters that matter, coming right up here on WFMU's Rock and Soul Stream.
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1: And the hits just keep on coming.

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That's what happens when you make it Pepsi-Cola. Thirst is out, because Pepsi cools it fast. Taste is in, right on target. Hey, everybody, always ask for Pepsi-Cola. You're in the Pepsi generation. Yeah, come.

That was fun. You've just heard Woodbine Twine. 5 duotones on the album Shake a Tail Feather. And previous to that, Spell by the Outcasts on the album While I'm Here. Before that, Look Out by Captain Darby and the Buccaneers on the album Alien Psychos and Wild Things Volume 4. And before that, Girl by the Pride and Joy. And previous to that, Buzzsaw by the Turtles on the album The Turtles Present the Battle of the Bands. Previous to that, The Holy Mackerel. The Holy Mackerel from the album Come to the Sunshine, Soft Pop Nuggets from the Weevils. I'm So Lonely by the Firebirds on the album I'm So Lonely, request lines are open at 516-654-4059. Call or text, 516-654-4059. It's 74 degrees in New York. 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
1: Yes, it's true, I am a young man, but I'm old enough to kill. I don't want to kill nobody, but I must if you so will. And if I raise my hand in question, you just say that I'm a fool.

0: Hi. Hope you're enjoying the Rock and Soul Bunny Show. Accept Me for What I Am by the Leather Pages on the album Accept Me for What I Am, The News is Out. And before that, 2 plus 2 equals Bob Seger from the album Ramblin' Gamblin' Man, and previous to that, Seance by the Ebb Tides. Before that, Keep On Pushin', Moondog from the album ABC of the Blues, The Ultimate Collection from the Delta to the Big Cities. And previous to that, the first cut is The Deepest, Mono, by Cat Stevens. 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It's 74 degrees in New York. More music now.
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Welcome to the new WFMU Rock and Soul radio stream. I've got a lot of great music for you this hour. Enjoy the electric sounds of artificial intelligence.

Hey, hey, hey, good morning, groovy listeners. This is the Bunny hopping at you on the WFMU Rock and Soul stream. As you're rolling out of bed, let me paint the picture of today's weather canvas here in the Big Apple. We've got clouds overhead, like a cozy gray blanket, keeping things cool. The mercury is sitting at a comfortable 74 degrees, and we're feeling a bit of that muggy magic with humidity at 76%. So, whether you're stepping out with a spring in your step or just chilling to the tunes, keep it locked right here. Stay cool, stay sweet, and keep tuning into the Rock and Soul stream for all the platters that matter.

That was fun. We've just heard London Social Degree by Billy Nichols on the album Would You Believe? And before that, Hey Joe Where You Gonna Go? Mono, The Leaves. And previous to that, Blue Turns to Grey. The Rolling Stones on the album December's Children, and Everybody's I'll Be Glad by Four Rogues on the album Psycry. And before that, Workers by Windfall from the album Alien Psychos and Wild Things Volume 4. True Love Gone Astray. Joey Tedeschi and the Idols on the album Psycry Die, 29 Tales of Woe and Despair, 60s Garage Rockers. And before that, Sexy Sadie. Ramsey Lewis, request lines are open at 516-654-4059. Call or text, 516-654-4059. It's 74 degrees in New York. Now, back to the show.

When you're approaching the judge, I'll find the sixth disc from all mankind. With death and nature and surprise, poor wretched sinners rise to meet the judge's certainty.

Hey there, groovy cats. This is the bunny hopping onto your dial on WFMU's Rock and Soul stream, bringing you the vibes and the jives this fine morning. Now, let's take a peek outside, New York City. We've got a blanket of clouds overhead with the mercury sitting pretty at 74 degrees. Humidity's hugging us at 76%, so it's a bit of a muggy start, but nothing we can't groove through together. So, keep your radios locked, the tunes are just gonna keep on coming. Stay cool, NYC.

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1: That was fun. In reverse order. Do Something to Me, Tommy James and the Shondells from the album Tommy James. Previous to that, Balloon Burning, a phase in the life of SF Sorrow. Pretty Things on the album Private Sorrow. Previous to that, Fields of Regret. Alice Cooper from the album Pretties for You. We'll Build Our Own Kind of Love. Great Lakes. And before that, When You're Young and in Love by Marvelettes from the album When You're Young and in Love. 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It's 74 degrees in New York. Now, back to the music.

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1: That was fun. In reverse order. Love in Tokyo. The Honeycombs from the album All Systems Go. And before that, the best part of Breaking Up. The Ronettes from the album, The Best Part of Breaking Up. Before that, I Got a Hole in My Pocket by Little Jimmy Dickens. And before that, I Should Have Spoke Up. The James Hunter 6. There He Goes. Royalettes on the album Come to Me, There He Goes. Previous to that, Sun's Going Down. The Outsiders on the album Strange Things Are Happening, the complete singles 1965 to 1969. Did you know you can make a request at 516-654-4059? Call or text 516-654-4059. It's 75 degrees in New York. Now, back to the show.

Welcome to the new WFMU Rock and Soul radio stream. I've got a lot of great music for you this hour. Enjoy the electric sounds of artificial intelligence.

Hey there, groovy cats and kittens. This is the Bunny hoppin' at you live from the Rock and Soul stream on WFMU. Now, while you're toe-tappin' to those beats, let me paint you the weather picture out there in the big, bustling city of NYC. We've got a blanket of clouds overhead with the mercury sitting pretty at 74 degrees. Humidity's hugging us close at 77%, making it feel just a touch muggy as you step out. So, whether you're heading to work or just rolling over for a few more Z's, keep it cool and stay tuned. We've got the platters that matter spinning all day right here on WFMU. Keep rockin', and remember, nobody reads the air like the bunny.

you've just heard. Come On Now. The Kinks from the album Kinda Kinks. Before that, along came Mary. The Association from the album Mary Lou Williams. Whenever You're Ready. The Zombies from the album The EP Collection. Western Union by Searchers from the album Western Union, I'll Cry Tomorrow. Previous to that, Each Time. The Searchers from the album Golden Hour of the Searchers Volume 2. And previous to that, Feelin' Reelin' Squealin' by The Soft Machine on the album The Soft Machine. And before that, I Despise You. Q65 from the album I Despise You, and I Have Known Love by Silver Apples on the album Silver Apples. 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

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This is the Bunny Hopping at You Live on WFMU Rock and Soul Stream. Let's take a peek outside, shall we? Right now in the Big Apple, we've got clouds rolling in, making it a cool scene with the temperature sitting at a comfy 75°F. The air is thick, with humidity at 74%, so you might feel a bit of that moisture as you step out. Whether you're headed to work or just cruising around town, keep it locked right here for all the rock and soul you need to make this day a blast. Stay cool, cats and kittens.

That was fun. In reverse order. Out of the Wilderness by the Como Mamas. And before that, Being Happy. Billy Nichols from the album Would You Believe. Before that, Child of the Moon, remake. The Rolling Stones on the album Her. Trouble Come in Every Day. The Mothers of Invention from the album Trouble Come in Every Day, backed with Who Are the Brain Police. Before that, Hot Smoke and Sassafras by the Bubble Puppy on the album Hot Smoke and Sassafras, backed with Lonely. And previous to that, Chains. The Cookies, request lines are open at 516-654-4059. 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Now, back to the show.

That was fun. Out of the Question by Seeds from the album Future. Before that, Come Back. Bells on the album Girls in the Garage 1. And previous to that, Sweet Cherry Wine. Tommy James and the Shondells from the album Tommy James. We Can Take It, Mono 45, by The Smoke. And before that, Long Time, Wrong Time by Sharon Jones and the Dap Kings. 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Now, back to the show.

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I've got a lot of great music for you this hour. Enjoy the electric sounds of artificial intelligence.

Hey there, groovy listeners. This is the Bunny Hoppin' at you on WFMU's Rock and Soul stream. Let's take a quick peek outside, shall we? This glorious morning in the Big Apple, we're under a blanket of clouds, with the mercury sitting pretty at 75°F. Humidity's hanging at a mellow 72%, so it's a bit sticky out there. Whether you're hitting the streets or just kicking back, keep your radio tuned right here for all the coolest tracks. Stay tuned, stay groovy, and let the good tunes roll on WFMU's Rock and Soul stream.

We've just heard I Just Want to Be Your Friend by the Millennium on the album Begin. Previous to that, Days I Love, Canterbury Fair on the album Zero. I'm Walkin' Babe, Bellingham, Washington, USA, by The Unusuals. Moonchild. Captain Beefheart and His Magic Band from the album Moonchild. I Count the Tears by Jerry and the Pacemakers from the album Jerry Goffin. Previous to that, I Wonder. The Ronettes from the album, Presenting the Fabulous Ronettes featuring Veronica. Keep on Trying. The Outsiders from the album Strange Things Are Happening, the complete singles 1965 to 1969. Midnight Brew. Melvin Carter on the album Welfare Cadillac, Midnight Brew. Before that, Amitabh Theme. Jack Arel and Jean-Claude Petit. The Hunter Gets Captured by the Game. Marvelettes from the album The Hunter Gets Captured by the Game, I Think I Can Change You, request lines are open at 516-654-4059. 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Now, back to the show.

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0: 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They've got a bargain bar, by the way, and tapes are priced from 99 cents to $2.98. The only catch is that they're tapeworms. 99 cents to $2.98 in their bargain bar. That's what the tapes are priced for. You want to know what their schedule is, Frank?
1: Sure, let's hear it.
0: Well, Frank, Monday through Friday, their schedule is from 10 in the morning to 8 p.m. Those are the hours that they're open. Saturday, on the other hand, they're open from 10 in the morning till 6 p.m. They knock a couple hours off there on Saturday.
1: They're knocking it off, huh?
0: Right. On a Sunday, they are open at 11 in the morning, but they close on the Sabbath at 5 p.m.
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3: 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This is the Bunny, hopping at you live from WFMU Rock and Soul Stream. Let's peek outside, shall we? We've got a blanket of clouds overhead here in the Big Apple, with the mercury sitting pretty at 76 degrees. Humidity's hanging at 68%, making it feel just a bit sticky out there. So, whether you're stepping out or staying in, keep tuning into the Rock and Soul Stream for all the coolest tracks to keep your day moving smooth. Stick around, we've got some great tunes coming your way.

That was fun. Living a Lie by Bobby Ingall from the album Ken 267, Money Records Vol. 2. Previous to that, Devil's Grip. The Crazy World of Arthur Brown from the album The Crazy World of Arthur Brown. Previous to that, You Shouldn't Be Sad. The Kinks on the album Kinda Kinks. Previous to that, You're Absolutely Right. Steve Aldo. Would You Take My Mind Out for a Walk? The Tiffany Shade. And previous to that, Washington Square by the Joneses. Request lines are open at 516-654-4059. 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

0: Gladys Knight and the Pips with that heavy beat, Coke after Coke.
1: That was fun. Portobello Road by Billy Nichols on the album Would You Believe? Cyclothymia by The Versatiles. And before that, My Flash on You Mono by Love. Previous to that, My Obsession. The Rolling Stones from the album Between the Buttons. And previous to that, Go Run and Play by West Coast Natural Gas. And before that, Europa and the Bull. The Olympians. Did you know you can make a request at 516-654-4059? 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It's 77 degrees in New York.

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I've got a lot of great music for you this hour. Enjoy the electric sounds of artificial intelligence.

best. Coke has a taste you'll never get tired of. Coke after Coke after Coke. Things go better with Coke. Mm-hmm.

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Let's hop right into your weather forecast for the Big Apple. We've got clouds rolling in this fine morning, with the mercury sitting comfy at 76 degrees and humidity at a smooth 66%. Whether you're strutting through the streets of NYC or just chilling to some cool tunes, keep your umbrella close by, just in case those clouds decide to cry. 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

I had an excellent dream. Dentists from the album Dressed. Touch. The Outsiders on the album Strange Things Are Happening, the complete singles 1965 to 1969. And previous to that, Flames by Elmer Gantry's Velvet Opera from the album Elmer Gantry's Velvet Opera. I'll Keep Holding On by Marvel Etz from the album I'll Keep Holding On, No Time for Tears. And before that, Sunshine. The Gun from the album Gun. 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

Good morning, groovy listeners. You're tuned into the one and only WFMU Rock and Soul stream, and I'm your host, The Bunny, spinning the platters that matter. Now, let's hop right into the weather scoop. Here in the bustling heart of NYC, we're waking up to a cloud-covered sky with the mercury sitting pretty at 77 degrees Fahrenheit. Humidity's hanging at 65%, giving that air a bit of a sticky hug. So, whether you're stepping out for a coffee or cruising to work, keep it cool and keep it tuned right here for all the rock and soul you need to make this day a hit. Stick around, more fantastic tunes are just around the corner.

out of the rut and back in the groove. 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Yeah,

That was fun. We've just heard Help Me Girl, The Animals on the album The Animals. Once There Was a Girl by Blue Condition from the album If You Believe. Before that, The Holy Mackerel by The Holy Mackerel from the album Come to the Sunshine, Soft Pop Nuggets from the Weevils. And previous to that, Buzzsaw by The Turtles from the album The Turtles Present the Battle of the Bands. Previous to that, Cast Off All My Fears, Hourglass. And previous to that, Little Games by The Yardbirds from the album Little Games. You, Baby. The Ronettes from the album, presenting the fabulous Ronettes featuring Veronica. 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Now, back to the show.

was fun. I cried once by Wild Cherries from the album Alien Psychos and Wild Things. Before that, Stop Your Sobbing, The Kinks on the album Kinks. And previous to that, Morning After, Marquees. And before that, You're Gonna Get It by Sharon Jones and the Daft Kings from the album 2005 Daftone Records. Previous to that, What'll I Do for Satisfaction by Johnny Day. 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It's 78 degrees in New York.

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Good morning, groovy listeners. You're tuned into the Rock and Soul stream on WFMU with your host, The Bunny, spinning the platters that matter. Now, let's hop into the weather scoop for the Big Apple. We've got a cloudy sky hanging over us today with the mercury hitting a mellow 77 degrees. Humidity's at a smooth 65%, so it's a bit sticky out there. Keep a cool drink handy and keep it locked right here for more rock and soul to roll through your day. Stay cool, cats and kittens.

Hi. Hope you're enjoying the Rock and Soul Bunny Show. Last time around, Delvets from the album Nuggets I, Box. We love you. The Rolling Stones on the album The Rolling Stones, Now. And previous to that, Scream Thy Last Scream by Pink Floyd from the album Scream Thy Last Scream, Vegetable Man, and previous to that, Song on a May Morning. Canterbury Fair from the album Days I Love, Song on a May Morning. Before that, Girl from New York by Billy Nichols on the album Would You Believe. Did you know you can make a request at 516-654-4059? 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

When they're approaching the judge shall find of the deeds from all mankind. With death and nature and surprise, behold the wretched sinners rise to meet the judge's eternity.

Hey, hey, hey, good morning groovy listeners. You're tuned into the Rock and Soul stream on WFMU with me, the Bunny, spinning the platters that matter. Now, let's hop into the weather in the Big Apple, shall we? We've got clouds rolling in this morning, with the thermometer reading a warm 78 degrees Fahrenheit. Humidity's hanging at 65%, making it feel just a tad sticky out there. So whether you're hitting the streets or just chilling to the beats, keep it cool, cats and kittens. Stay tuned for more rock and soul coming your way, right here on WFMU.

Ha! Hope you're enjoying the Rock and Soul Bunny Show. Balloon Burning, a phase in the life of SF Sorrow. Pretty Things on the album Private Sorrow. Before that, Fields of Regret by Alice Cooper from the album Pretties for You. Previous to that, The Big Red Tomato. The Growing Society. I Get Groovy Feelings by Breeze from the album I Get Groovy Feelings back with Jersey Thursday. 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It's 77 degrees in New York. More music now.

0: brand-new sound from the Music Machine. Talking to us by phone, the leader of the group, Sean Bonnewell. Welcome, Sean.
1: Thank you very much, Harry.
0: Sean, I know you wrote your last big hit, Talk Talk. There's an interesting story to that one, right?
1: Yeah, I wrote the song in a closet at a party.
0: Really?
1: 2 years ago. And a very good friend of mine did something socially that was really, if you understood, it was not socially unacceptable, but on the surface, it looked very bad. And he was being persecuted a little bit for it, and he wasn't the kind of person that was necessarily weak. I could just see that, you know, that everybody at one time or another has been socially misunderstood, and it just inspired me, and there was so much noise in the party that I went in the closet and wrote the song. And of course I had no idea at all that this song was going to do what it did. In fact, at the time I knew that by the chord structure that it was a little early for it, and by then I hadn't had the machine anyway. I hadn't found my musicians. I was still writing and looking for them.
0: Mm-hmm.
1: And so the way it worked out, I'm just fantastically happy about it.
0: People dig this new one just as much as Talk Talk. John, how does it feel to see your record rising steadily up those charts, huh?
1: Well, I don't know. You see, my problem is that I'm not only a participating artist in the group, but that I wrote the song too.
0: Mm-hmm.
1: But I can best describe it, I think, by telling you that it's the closest thing to having a baby, I think, that there is. I mean, if a man ever came closer to the actual feeling of watching a child grow up and mature and turn into something, I think it would have to be his what he created, what came out of himself. It's a frightening feeling, a great feeling, a misunderstood one. It's I don't know. Maybe I have made myself too clear, but that's the best way I can explain it.
0: Sean, you did a very good job explaining it, too. And congratulations. And thanks for being with us on the In Sound today. Sean Bonnewell of the Music Machine.
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5: It's 1:45, oh, I must get a little hand put on that watch.

That was fun. We've just heard Fly Little Girl by Charles Bradley. Before that, Storm Warning. Volcanoes from the album Storm Warning, Baby. And previous to that, Trip 2, Teach Me How to Fly. Rotary Connection on the album Aladdin. And before that, Teach Me to Forget by The Outsiders on the album Strange Things Are Happening, the complete singles 1965 to 1969. 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It's 77 degrees in New York. 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

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Lots of soul music for you this hour. Enjoy the electric sounds of artificial intelligence.

Good morning, groovy listeners. This is the Bunny Hoppin' at you on the WFMU Rock and Soul stream. Let's take a quick look at what Mother Nature is spinning for us today in the Big Apple. We've got clouds hanging over the city like a soft, gray blanket, keeping things cool and mellow. The thermometer is pushing 78 degrees, and the air is feeling a bit sticky with 66% humidity. So, whether you're stepping out with your go-go boots or just chilling with some cool tunes, keep a light jacket handy and stay tuned. We've got all the rock and soul to keep your spirits high, right here on WFMU. Stick around.

Ain't Gonna Cry No More. Dave Charles on the album Northern Soul Fever 1B. And before that, Promises by Barbara Lynn on the album Promises. Before that, Tears, Nothing But Tears, by Leroy on the album Tears, Nothing But Tears, Who Am I. Before that, Hey Lonely, Baby Washington on the album Baby Washington, the Sioux singles. Previous to that, Wild Little Tiger, the Isley Brothers. Before that, How Long, the James Hunter 6. And previous to that, People Don't Get What They Deserve by Sharon Jones and the Dap Kings. Hi to Clara Bowie on the chat board. Did you know you can make a request at 516-654-4059? Call or text 516-654-4059. It's 77 degrees in New York. Now, back to the show.

Hey, hey, hey, all you groovy cats and kittens out there, this is your main man, the bunny, spinning the platters that matter right here on WFMU's Rock and Soul stream. Now, let's hop on over to the weather pad and see what's shaking outside. If you're stepping out in the Big Apple this fine afternoon, be sure to grab your umbrellas and trench coats, because we've got rain in the forecast, my friends. It's pouring down melodies from the sky with temperatures hanging around a mellow 77°F, and humidity's playing at about 70%, making it feel like you're walking through a warm, wet cloud. So, keep it locked right here, and let the tunes keep you company while the rain plays its rhythm on the rooftops. Stay dry and stay tuned, the best of rock and soul continues right after this weather break on WFMU's Rock and Soul stream.

We've just heard For You by the Spellbinders. And before that, Satisfied, Ben Akin from the album After Hours. And previous to that, Keep Him by Barbara Mason from the album Arctic Records and The Rise of Philly Soul, Box. And previous to that, Woodbine Twine by Five Deutones on the album Shake a Tail Feather. There he goes. Royalettes from the album Come to Me, there he goes. Respect. Otis Redding. You can make a request at 516-654-4059. 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It's 76 degrees in New York. More music now.

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That was fun. In reverse order. Everybody Dance by Lydia Marcel. And before that, it's The Little Things by Patti and the Emblems from the album Patti Austin. Previous to that, Promised Land feat. Naomi Davis by The Sugarman 3. Before that, Actions Speak Louder Than Words. James Bounty from the album Action Speaks Louder Than Words. Previous to that, Better Days Are Coming by Wesley Page. And previous to that, Please Love Me Betty Everett from the album Waterhouse Favorites 01. Did you know you can make a request at 516-654-4059? Call or text 516-654-4059. It's 76 degrees in New York. 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

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Lots of soul music for you this hour. Enjoy the electric sounds of artificial intelligence.

Hey there, groovy listeners. This is the Bunny Hoppin' at you on the WFMU Rock and Soul stream. As you move and groove this fine afternoon, just a heads up if you're stepping out, Mother Nature's dropping her own kind of records today. We've got rain dancing down with a warm 76 degrees and the air's feeling a bit sticky at 71% humidity. So keep your umbrella handy and your spirits hot. Stick with me, and I'll keep spinning those platters that matter, right here on WFMU. Keep rockin', keep soulful, and let's make this rainy day a little brighter together.

Hi. Hope you're enjoying the Rock and Soul Bunny Show. You've just heard The Drag by the Isley Brothers, Slow Down Love, Sharon Jones and the Dap Kings. And previous to that, Light My Life, James Hunter 6. And before that, Follow Your Heart by Bunny Sigler on the album Camp Park, on the Northern Side, Vol 2T. And before that, My Little Girl, Bobby Garrett from the album A Northern Affair. Right track by Billy Butler from the album 101 Northern Soul Anthems Disc 1T. 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

0: Hey there, groovy listeners. This is the Bunny hoppin' at you on the WFMU Rock and Soul stream, spinning the platters that matter. Now, let's take a quick peek out the window. Looks like the Big Apple is a bit soggy today. It's a rainy afternoon in NYC, with temperatures hanging at a warm 76 degrees and humidity at a steamy 71%. So, keep your umbrellas handy and maybe a pair of shades too, cause you never know when that sun decides to peek through. Stick with us for all the hottest tracks that'll keep you bopping no matter the weather. Keep it locked right
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Hope you're enjoying the Rock and Soul Bunny Show. We've just heard "Are You Trying to Get Rid of Me Baby?" Candy and the Kisses from the album A Treasury of Northern Soul. Think About the Good Times by Baby Washington from the album Keep the Faith. And previous to that, I Hope You Find the Good Life, Charles Bradley. Previous to that, Out of the Wilderness, the Como Mamas. And previous to that, Grab This Thing, Part 1. 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It's 75 degrees in New York. More music now.

Huh. Hope you're enjoying the Rock and Soul Bunny Show. We've just heard Soul Man by Sam and Dave, When I'm Gonna Find Her by Mark Lloyd, and before that, You Better Check Yourself, La Shell and the Shell Let's from the album Have a Good Time Volume 3. It Ain't No Secret. Dynamic Heartbeats on the album It Ain't No Secret, Danger. And before that, Gotta Get You Back by Bobby Mandolf on the album Northern Soul Fever 2B. 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It's 76 degrees in New York. 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

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I've got a lot of great music for you this hour. Enjoy the electric sounds of artificial intelligence.

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This is the Bunny Hoppin' at Yat on the WFMU Rock and Soul stream, spinning those platters that matter. Now, let's take a quick peek at what's happening outside. If you're stepping out in the Big Apple this fine afternoon, you better grab that umbrella. We've got rain showers painting the town, and it's a warm 76 degrees with a humidity that's sticking to us like a well-loved 45 on a turntable. So, keep your vinyl dry and stay tuned, cause I've got all the rock and soul to keep your spirits high, right here on WFMU. Stick around, the hits just keep on coming.

We've just heard Walkin' by Silver Apples from the album The Garden. Previous to that, Seance by the Ebb Tides. Before that, When I See That Girl of Mine. The Kinks on the album The Kink Controversy. You Remind Me by The Outsiders from the album Strange Things Are Happening, the complete singles 1965 to 1969. Previous to that, Take Her Anytime by Longboatman. 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

Hey, hey, hey, all you cool cats and kittens out there in the big city, it's your main man, the Bunny, spinning the platters that matter here on WFMU's Rock and Soul Stream. Now, let's hop on over to the weather window and see what's shaking outside. We've got some rain tapping a beat on the rooftops this afternoon, with the mercury sitting pretty at 76 degrees. Humidity's hanging high at 72%, making it a slick, slippery slide out there. So, keep that umbrella at hand and let the rhythm of the rain accompany you, as we keep rolling out those rock and soul hits that make your heart sing and your feet swing. Stay tuned, keep dry, and let the good times roll.

Hi. Hope you're enjoying the Rock and Soul Bunny Show. You've just heard Give It Away. Chai Lights from the album The Complete Chai Lights on Brunswick. Previous to that, I Don't Want You. The Antiques. The World Keeps Going Round by The Kinks on the album The Kink Controversy. Previous to that, I Believe in Magic by Nirvana on the album Tiny Goddess. Before that, I Get Groovy Feelings by Breeze on the album I Get Groovy Feelings Back with Jersey Thursday. And previous to that, I'll Turn to Stone by Jackie DeShannon from the album Me About You. Universal Vagrant by Chords 5. Hi to Will on the chat board. 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
1: That was fun. In reverse order. So you want to be a rock and roll star by the Byrds? Someone, Ain't Right, by Bobby and Lori. Red Eye Glasses. The Corals. Make Up Your Mind. The Dodos. Previous to that. Tell Her. Dean Parrish from the album Smash, Boom, Bang, the songs and productions of Feldman Goldstein got there. And previous to that. Behind a Painted Smile. The Isley Brothers. Did you know you can make a request at 516-654-4059? 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It's 72 degrees in New York. More music now.

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Come on in. Welcome to my weekly listening party right here on the Rock and Soul radio stream on WFMU. It's Scott from Boston. It's Take Another Hit. It's Saturday. Yay! I'm hoping you had a fantastic week. A week full of love and music and the love of music. That's what this show's all about. Do we have the data? Yes. For every week, I do the metrics on what people are listening to, what are the age groups, and what is the genres that people are listening to. And I simply go find those songs and play them for you. It's oh my God, exhausting research every week. Okay, I'm lying. This is these songs are the songs I listened to this week. I'm sorry. That's as simple as it is. There's no research. Who's researching? Research this. I've done my research, baby. Oh, it's WFMU. Hi. Shut up and play music. Oh. Well, okay. I'll talk to you later. This is Jeff Flynn.

I want to be a father. Yes. I think it would be a disservice to this earth if I didn't reproduce. But here's the thing. Can I commit? Can I commit to being a father? No. My name is Damien. I'm originally from Fresno, California, but I currently live here in Marina Del Rey. My biggest fear is silence. If I can't hear something, I have to assume I'm dead.

0: is the intergalactic operator. Can I help you?
1: Yes. I'm trying to reach Flight Commander P.R. Johnson on Mars Flight 247.
0: Very well. Hold on, please. You're through.
1: Thank you, operator.

What a great song by the Ra Band right there. That's Richard Anthony Houston, the Ra Band. Clouds Across the Moon, that is from their album, Past, Present, and Future, 1985. Played with James Taylor, Beatles, Herbie Hancock, a bunch of people. And that is his project, the Ra Band. I love that song. Prior to that, of course, a fantastic pop hit for Material Issue with Valerie Loves Me in a huge album for them, International Pop Overthrow from 1991. Love that. Doobie Brothers hitting us hard with Dependent on You. Love the killer lineup on that album, Minute by Minute from 1978. Wow. Of course, Michael McDonald, but I mean, the beard alone. I'm totally sporting that whole Michael McDonald look right now. I kind of got the gray, kind of puffy hair and stuff. And then, of course, Skunk Baxter with the killer guitar in that song. Love it. Jeff Lynne prior to that with Lift Me Up from Armchair Theater. That is from 1990. And then starting us off on Take Another Hit on your Super Saturday here on the FMU Rock and Soul radio stream with Sheer Mag with Expect the Bayonet from Need to Feel Your Love from 2017. Definitely representing old school 70s rock, but love it from Philly. I'm digging it. I know a lot of people sometimes talk about the lead singer's voice, but I'm totally into it. Welcome to the show. It is Take Another Hit. You want to talk to us or say hi? You can go to WFMU.org, click on the Rock and Soul radio stream, and you'll see Take Another Hit. Click on the chat and playlist, and you can see the playlist, which is the playlist. And then you can get on the chat, and that's where I'm hanging out, lurking, looking for you, asking for private information, which is completely inappropriate. But that's okay. If you don't want to answer, you don't have to answer. let's talk about what's coming up. It's the drop-in show today, and it's going to be a fantastic one. Let me just get to the right page right here. Oh my God, I completely forgot. It's Professor Fuzz. Professor Fuzz and his pals, Mr. Peabody and Sherman, take a trip in the Wayback Machine to Houston circa 79 to 86 to unpack the bands and the music to help warp Professor Fuzz into the person he is today. It's cheaper than therapy. And here's something that's a little cheaper as well. Getting connected.

A good one. 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And you will be in love with me too. 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
1: Prepare to beam us up, Mr. Scott. 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
3: 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Have Scotty beam us up.
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1: Yes.
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1: Hella.
0: Right when you wake up?
1: Yeah, absolutely.
0: Before you go to bed?
1: Yes, sir.
0: In the middle of the night?
1: For sure.
0: In the middle of the night?
1: Sometimes.

Wow. Jungle Love, Steve Miller, Book of Dreams, 1977, The Space Cowboy, Gangster of Love, Maurice. Okay, you break into my house. Might be a problem. You break into my house and mess with two things. My cat and Book of Dreams, my copy of Book... We've got a problem. You're going to have a big problem. Book of Dreams, come on. Come on, Book of Dreams, Steve Miller. Beautiful Pegasus on the cover. Also on my van, on the side of my panel van. Prior to that, Turnover with Take My Head from Peripheral Vision 2015. That's Austin and Casey Getz from Virginia. Love that song. Local fantastic artist from Alston, Mass. Salty Greyhound prior to that with Machine. Love that song from 2018. And also love Hemlock Springs. Wow, with Anyone. What fantastic songwriting in that song, Anyone, from 2023 from Hemlock Springs. Wow. She got GarageBand, I think, in like 1998 or 1999 or something. And this is what came of it. I got GarageBand when it came out, and I'm still trying to figure it out. That is just such a lovely song. Wow. Stereo MCs prior to that with Connected from 1992. Yeah. Well, that speaks for itself. Unusually hip. Love that. They used to play in rock concerts too, so that was kind of weird back in the day that you'd get kind of a hip-hop group at a rock show, because I went to a few festivals that I kind of remember. I would remember if I saw the underside of the seats at the stadium, I would probably remember the show better. Oh, you're listening to Take Another Hit right here on WFMU. Rock and Soul Radio Stream. Don't forget about our lineup, please. I just told you about Prof Fuzz coming up on the drop-in show, which is from 6 to 7 p.m. And then from 7 p.m. to 9 p.m. is my friend, Stu Rutherford. He's a master. He's a mix master. He knows everything about music. I love Stu. And then from 9 to 11 is Gail the Snail with Combos Akimbo. What a show. Please stay tuned. Don't listen to me. I'm just a weirdo. Come on, let's go. Let's have fun. Yeah.

0: I believe everything that anyone else has watched Chad play impresses me. The same thing impresses them.
1: What does it mean to you now when the team is struggling?
0: I want to kiss you. I couldn't care less about the team struggling. I want to kiss you.
1: Thanks, Joe.
0: Yeah!
1: A huge compliment.
0: Yeah, you know
1: Joe Namath, part of the four-decade team.

0: Hi, Sylvia. I have a chronic pain disease, RSD, and I'm getting ready to undergo this ketamine treatment, and it's brand new, and I'm really nervous. How am I going to...
1: You're going to do fine with it.
0: Am I?
1: Yeah, you're going to do fine. You're one of the few that's going to take to it.
0: Thank you.
2: Yes, ma'am. You had a question for Sylvia.
3: Sylvia, I have a question for you. I've been exploring my intuition in some classes at home, and I'm seeing faces. Can you tell me if they're spirit guides or who they are?
1: Yeah, they're spirit guides or people who passed over. When you get faces like that, don't be afraid to ask who they are. Say, who the hell are you?
3: Okay. One was a very ancient face, very wrinkly, like Indian type.
1: Looked like it almost an Indian.
3: Yes.
1: Yeah.
3: Thank you.
1: Yeah.

Doesn't get much better than that. Wow, fantastic. From 1978, Phyllis Bailey from her first debut album, It's Easy. Wow, so awesome. Prior to that, Clock DVA with Breakdown, the Kings of the Sheffield Scene for a little while, 1989. That's from their album Advantage. That brings back some memories. And Boston again with The Cars, Since You're Gone, from Shake It Up, 1981. Elliot Easton with that absolutely fantastic driving guitar in that song. It's amazing how just the right musicians made such fantastic music for a short period of time with The Cars. And if you're interested in reading more about that, I certainly recommend Bill Janovitz's book from Buffalo Tom, the front man for Buffalo Tom, wrote a book about The Cars called The Cars. And it's very interesting, and it's got a lot of great photos too for the people who don't like to read. That might be me, but it was a fantastic book. Welcome to the show. It's Take Another Hit. I'm Scott from Boston, and I'm so glad you're here on a Saturday. I hope you had a great week. What do you want to talk about? I have no idea. I have no idea what's going on at all. I'm completely wrapped up in music. I'm lost in the music. Then prior to that, we had Sobs with A Girl from their album Cat Flap from 2017. They're from Singapore. And then prior to that, we started off that set with Space Hog, of course, with In the Meantime from their album, which was huge, called Resident Alien, from 1995, originally from Leeds, and I think ended up in New York City. So glad you're here on a Saturday. Let's get back to the music, because I really don't have a lot to say, although I could probably bore you with a couple of stories. Okay, well, here we go. I'm going to start talking about... Oh, wait. Stop the music. Oh.

0: I hope you get the shit beaten out of you. That's exactly what he said to me.
1: What I did say to him was that it was my personal opinion that it would be in the best interest of the city if he got the shit knocked out of him. He asked me to repeat it, and I repeated it. And then he implied that I was inciting the council workers to be violent against them. That's not what I was saying. From my perspective, whether it was done by a council worker or a councillor or a taxpayer or a little old lady, I still think it would be in the best interest if Andy Wells got a good shit knocking.

0: Other than video games?
1: Oh, I like using the computer.
0: Using the computer?
1: Yeah.
0: What?
1: Using the computer?
0: Computer? The computer.
1: I'm sorry, I don't want to be racist or anything.
0: What?
1: As in, you know, you said competitor.
0: Well, I don't know what you're talking about.
1: I'm not trying to be mean or anything, but...
0: Competitor?
1: I'm sorry, but I meant computer. You know, laptop?
0: The laptop.

Wow, what a great song by Empire of the Sun right there, with Cherry Blossom from Ask That God from 2024 from Australia. Fantastic. Prior to that, of course, we heard Miss Grit, Maggie Soane from Queens with You Like You from Follow Cyborg 2023. Prior to that, again from Boston, well, close, Salem, Mass. That's One Fall with Back to the Wall from their release Spine First from 2023. Great local music. Loving that. I know they played in the Rock and Roll Rumble maybe a couple of times, but great band. 2020, prior to that, with Nuclear Boy from Lookout 2014. And we started off this set with The Revlons, After Last Night. That's from a 60s girl group's album compilation from 1997. Hope you're doing well on your Saturday, and hope you're having a good time wherever you are. And thanks for bringing us along with you. You want to stay tuned all evening here, because we've got so much great music. And, of course, coming up tomorrow, we start off the day with Atlantic Tunnel with Ed, of course, from 2 to 4. We absolutely love Atlantic Tunnel. And then it's Bulgum OD with Becky from 7 to 8. It's The Wig Out with Richard Wig from 8 to 9. And then Harry Parmenta with Funhouse starting at 9. Just stay with us all weekend. We won't pry. We won't question what you're doing. We just want to have fun. We want to sing with you and dance with you and have a great time. Oh, here we go. I'm gonna start dancing. Yeah. Is Jane Incorporated.

2, 1. Now, close your eyes.

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You had to, like, go to a guy's house. You had to, like, pretend to be friends with a guy. You had to, like, watch a little bit of The Matrix with him. You had to pet his iguana. It was a fucking nightmare. And then what did you do after buying weed from him? Yes, smoke with him. What? No. You have so much. I have so little. Why do I have to give some of it back to you for free? You don't do that at other places, at a restaurant, to the waiter. You're not like, all right, here's a bite of my burger.

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I call upon all nations to do everything they can to stop these terrorist killers. Thank you. Now watch this drive.

fantastic Small Faces right there with Song of the Baker. Wow, the stereo version. Whether you'd like that, I'm not sure. I was torn between the stereo and the mono version. From Ogden's Nut Gone Flakes, fantastic. Prior to that, we heard the Blackouts with Idiot, I think that was. Fantastic song there. Let me find the information. Where is that information? Oh, that's from History in Reverse from 2004. And then prior to that, we heard Sting with his country song, which I absolutely love, called I'm So Happy I Could Cry, or I'm So Happy I Can't Stop Laughing. That's from Mercury Rising. Sorry, Sting. I forgot the name of the album. And prior to that, of course, was Sleigh Bells with Wanna Start a Band from Bunky Becky Birthday Boy from 2025, from right there from Brooklyn. Alexis Krauss, wow, love her. She sang in Annie, and wow, she's something. And then prior to Sleigh Bells, we heard from Carlin Bezic, who I adore, that's Jane Incorporated. And she's also ex-artist that played with U.S. Girls as well. And I love Jane Incorporated and love that song, Dancing With You, from Faster Than I Can Take 2022. And I know she has a new release out there as well that I'll be playing real soon. Very, very soon. Just stay tuned. I hope you had fun today, and I want you to come back next week. But I think I have room for like another song. I think so. Yeah. Okay. I'm gonna try another song here. Let's see what we got.

Well, I hope it was good for you this week on Take Another Hit. I'm Scott from Boston, and it's always good for me. It's never not been good for me. It's always been good for me. I have to check in with you to make sure it's good for you. Stay tuned. The drop-in show is next. It's going to be fantastic with Prof Fuzz. You're absolutely going to love it. And then right after that, we're out of sight with Stu Rutherford, just a master at his craft. And then followed by the other master, Gail the Snail, with combos akimbo. Stay right here. Just stay here all week, please. Pull up a pillow. Get in a nice quilt. Maybe, like, something to munch on. Cracker Jack. Old school Cracker Jack. Like, with a good toy in there. Something that really fun. Like a mood ring or something. I loved having you here. And I hope to see you next week. Ciao.

0: 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And now, here is this week's Drop In show.
1: Good afternoon, students. I'm Professor Fuzz. 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Today we have a couple of special guests in the classroom with us. Renowned historian and time travel technician, Mr. Peabody, and his boy, Sherman. They're going to join us on a little field trip, so I hope you all got your parents to sign your permission slips. But first, some historical context. Sometime around 1980, I came across a copy of a fanzine called XLR8, published in Houston, and I was beyond thrilled to discover that there were punk rock bands in my own hometown. From this random zine, I learned the names of local bands, saw ads for local records, and found the names and addresses of local record stores that were also into punk rock. My life changed. Now, I'm going to ask Mr. Peabody to set the controls of the Wayback Machine to Houston, Texas, circa 1979 to 1986, and we're going to revisit some of the songs and bands that shaped my punk rock adolescence. Fasten your seatbelts, turn up your radios, let's go. Yeehaw!

Yesterday, December 7th, 1941, a date which will live in infamy.

Oh, hey. That first set featured some of the earliest Houston punk bands that I was aware of. We heard I'd Rather See You Dead by Legionnaire's Disease from a 1979 7-inch, followed by two tracks from Hates, City on Ice, off of their 1980 7-inch Do the Carol Chessman, and their cover of Lee Hazelwood's classic Houston, off of their 1982 12-inch, Panacea. Hates were one of the earliest Houston punk bands, and band leader Christian Kidd is still out there, keeping the hate alive. Finally, we heard two tracks from the band that convinced 16-year-old me that I too could start a band. The Degenerates were three teenagers from nearby suburban high schools who not only had a band and played shows, but they had a record. We heard Radio Anarchy, sung by guitarist Kenny, and Fallout, sung by drummer Wade. A short blast of teenage energy inspired by UK punk. Yeehaw! The epicenter of Houston punk in the early 80s was CIA Records, a local DIY label run by the fine folks from many of the city's most important and influential bands. The second set is going to feature

He says he now lives and is looking for a job. Holloway testified that most officers, including his superiors, knew about throw-down guns in the Houston Police Department. He said it was common knowledge, and that although not every officer had a throw-down gun, everyone knew he could get one. He said throw-downs were kind of a, quote, necessary evil. Danny Mays, the officer who pulled the trigger of the gun that killed Webster, was called to testify. Mays pled the Fifth Amendment in answer to every question asked. Plaintiff's attorneys are trying to prove that the use of throw-down guns was an accepted practice and policy in the Houston Police Department to show that the city is responsible for the death of Randall Webster.

me.

We started off set two with the A-side of Really Red's 1980 EP, Despise the Moral Majority, live in Texas, November 10th, 1980, featuring the songs Nico and A Reminder. This EP was one of the first local

records that I own and remains one of my favorites. Just between you and me, I prefer the original 7-inch mix to the remix that appears on the recent Alternative Tentacles reissues. After that, we heard from post-punk local legends My Dolls, their single Exorcism from the 1982 7-inch, and A World of Their Own from 1983's 12-inch Speak Softly and Carry a Big Stick. Happily, My Dolls are also still out there making music and making good trouble. So cheers to Linda, Trish, Diana, and George. Love y'all. Following My Dolls, we heard Hating My Father from Culture Sites Year One, originally issued on cassette in 1982. After Hating My Father, I played a track from Culture Sites' infamous 1986 Tacky Souvenirs of Pre-Revolutionary America, an album that earned the band a cease and desist letter from Bruce Springsteen's lawyers. We heard Culture Sites' take on the Jimmy Webb-penned Glen Campbell hit Wichita Lineman, rendered here as Houston Lawman. After Culture Sites, we heard two tracks from CIA-adjacent psych punks AK-47. AK-47 shared rehearsal space with Really Red, so I'm granting them honorary CIA status here, even though the records were not released on CIA. We heard the lesser-known flip side of their infamous 1980 The Badge Means You Suck 7-inch, the still-relevant warning against technology, Kiss My Machine. Then, we heard previously unreleased Ben Top Friday Night, a little ditty about the emergency room in Houston's main public trauma hospital. Always topical, always trippy, AK-47 was one of my faves. Now, let's move on to the third set with a couple of interrelated arty political bands that resonated with me back in

The two bands we just heard shared members and shared political outlooks, and were part of some very memorable nights in early 80s Houston punk venues. We opened the set with An Architect's We Are More Intelligent, an unimpeachable argument for sure. This track was taken from their 2011 Digital Dark Age album, but was a staple of their live sets back in the day. Then we heard their manifesto anthem, Kaka Convention, another 80s song finally released in 2021. After An Architect's, we heard Constitutional Crucification and Petropolis from Tori Mercer's band, Beatles. These songs were also recorded circa 1981-1982 and eventually self-released in 2013 on CDR. There were a lot of other Houston bands that I dug at the time. Bands that either didn't release records, like Ghetto Blasters, Derailers, Killer Watts, Shy Penis, etc. Bands from the emerging hardcore scene, like USDRI and Doomsday Massacre. Or the skate scene, Party Owls, Bark Hard, that I wasn't able to include here. But still, I want to give a big shout out to them and the others who were making the soundtrack to my life in early to mid-80s Houston. I'd also like to shout out the people who ran the venues. It was The Island and Joestar's Omni and then various iterations of Cabaret Voltaire, which then morphed into the Axiom, which was a staple of the Houston scene in the late 80s and through the 90s. Again, hats off to the folks who brought that music to the people and gave us places to make noise and to see. I'd like to thank the folks at Rock and Soul Radio, especially Mistress Jessie, for giving me this opportunity to share some music with you. I want to conclude this time travel adventure with one song that epitomizes Houston in the early 1980s. It's the title track from Really Red's debut album, 1981's Teaching You the Fear. The song catalogs police brutality in the city, memorializing victims, and capturing the mood of the day. So thank you, Ronnie, Kelly, John Paul, and Bob, for being the conscience, the voice, and the soul of the Houston punk scene. You helped make me who I am today.

0: Class dismissed. Hey, Mr. Peabody. Is there any chance you could take us back to some time and some place where these 40-year-old songs are no longer relevant? Thanks. Really appreciate it.
1: 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Jaws

All right, folks, you are listening to We're Out of Sight with Stu Rutherford on WFMU's Rock and Soul Radio stream. Thank you all so much for being here tonight. I'm here every Saturday night from 7 to 9 p.m. We start off with Scott from Boston. Now that Jason's on hiatus for the summer, we start off with Scott from Boston and take another hit from 4 to 6. From 6 to 7, we've got the awesome drop-in program featuring a different guest DJ every week. And we had Prof Fuzz doing a killer drop-in, playing a lot of music that influenced him in the 80s back in Texas. Back, I believe he's still in Texas, so I don't know why I refer to it as back in Texas. But killer set of some great stuff, a lot of it new to me. So that's 6 to 7, then we got me from 7 to 9, and after I get off the air, I pass the controls over to Gail the Snail and her fine show Combos Akimbo from 9 to 11 p.m. So let me tell you what I played in set number 1. I opened with a track by A.J. Rowe, and that's called Smoke My Pipe, parenthetical title, The Sign Ain't Right. And that I took that from a compilation called Local Customs Cavern Sound that Numero Group put out, I think, over 10 years ago now, sometime this millennium, though. Great compilation. And that song originally was on a single, part one on one side, part two on the other side. On this compilation, they're all joined together, one long 5-minute track. So that's what we heard. After that, we had David Clayton Thomas from 1965 with Walk That Walk. And rest in peace, David Clayton Thomas. News broke earlier this week that he had passed away. So I figured I'd have to rearrange things a little bit and get a song, at least one song in by him tonight. After that, we had New Colony 6 doing Woman off their second LP, Colonization. The Guillotines, T-E-E-N-S, did Hey You. Barry Ebling and the Invaders did I Can Make It Without You. The Boys from New York City did I'm Down, Girl. We had the Chocolate Watch Band covering Buffalo Springfield's Hot Dusty Road. And maybe it's because I heard the Watch Band's version first, but for me, that is the definitive version, even though it's got Don Bennett on vocals.

vocals of Hot Dusty Roads. After that, another track from that's on that Numero group compilation, we had the Montaris with Seven Step and Seven Is, a cover of the Love Song, with a little fake-out beginning, starting, sounding like a, was it Winchester Cathedral or the Ballad of Bonnie and Clyde? I forget, a little intro to some song, in my opinion, not quite as good as Seven and Seven It Is, and then boom, right into this cover. Great cover of that song. The Daybreakers did Afterthoughts from a new compilation just out, Teen Beat Mayhem Slipped Through the Cracks, put together by Mike Markasic, author of the great garage reference book, Teen Beat Mayhem. He put this comp together with the folks at the Gear Fab label. And there was a song by the Soul Survivors called I Need Your Love. After that, Merrill Thankhauser and HMS Bounty did In a Minute, Not Too Soon off of their Things LP. And we had Time's Children, T-Y-M-E apostrophe S, Children, doing a cover of Beaver Patrol by the Wild Knights, I think it was, that did originally. And that is a stereo remix that I put together. I took that song, that was previously unreleased in the 60s. It was compiled on a great compilation that Big Beat put out called Northwest Battle of the Bands, Volume 3. Not to be confused with the series of the same name that Sundays also put out here in the States, because they had their own Northwest Battle of the Bands comps as well. After that, another stereo remix that I did, that's the Wailers with Out of Our Tree, and then a mono remix of, this was the unedited version of Dr. Robert by the Beatles, which was released on the Revolver box set a few years back. And that was my original impetus for doing that mix, is to get rid of the John Lennon talks over the fade out. And he says, and for in old Beatles folklore, they thought it was okay, Herb, because you could hear it on one mix. You could hear it at the very end, and that was referred to as the okay, Herb mix. So I wanted to get that out of there, and I ended up doing some more production while I was in there, and so that's that. That's what you heard. And that is it. Getting back to that one song, it irked to me that on the original Revolver album, it fades out even though you hear it coming to a hard ending. And I was so happy to have that hard ending on the thing, but then they have John Lennon sort of talking over it, which kind of ruins it for me. So anyway, that was that. And did I mention upcoming things? No, I did not mention any upcoming things, so I'll do that real quick, because we've got a couple upcoming things. On Strong Style, Chris Crash this Tuesday, he's got a guest DJ, guest host, Max G. Robinson, presents Music for a Rainy Night, the Monaco Yoshida Songbook. So he'll be concentrating on the career of Monaco Yoshida. That's Tuesdays, 8 to 9 p.m. on a Rock and Soul stream. And then next week on the drop-in program, 6 to 7, right before my show, Davey Hoskins is going to be dropping in. Celebrate our nation's birthday with musician Davey Hoskins of bands Malignant Tumor, Earth Pig, and Chavez. Davey has an expansive, explosive show planned that's sure to blow your mind. And with that all out of our way, let's get into set number 2.

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You know I need you some money. What are you going to do?